0: 534, call in negative 33. 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

1812, unconscious person, 6055 Fire-Aid, cross street left foot, your code, holder. 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

0: So,
1: what can go in?
0: Oh, Mom's warehouse, car warehouse, is across the street, and there's no light like this there.
1: Control of force, I stand out, I'll back.
2: Four, 133. 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

unit 33 to tower 34. This is the same. We still got like light haze to the ground. Blow the residue smoke and see if we get anything back. So far, that's the only unit that we found that is out of service. We reconnected the main power. All the units are running. No problems with it. Entry, receive. We're going to clear this, Orange Theory. We're going to go from there.

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Dispatch is coming in 29 Bravo 1.

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Dispatch determined for Yelp 3.

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Respond on CFD 2.

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fire alarm. Humble High, Humble ISD, 1700. Real Clayton Parkway at Carpenter Road, 2022.

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1991, diabetic, Amazon, 10550 Elmer Boulevard, near North San Houston Parkway, west of Fallbrook Drive, 2033.

0: 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Outside fire. 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At 2044. Engine 12. Outside fire. Unknown. 1960 Road Western Cotton Road. At 2044. Engine 37. Injured person from A-Fall. 6414, Cottage Stream Lane. At Channelbrook Lane 2044. Engine 37. Injured person from A-Fall. 6414, Cottage Stream Lane. 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
0: 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It's going to be at another location that's visible from here. 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
1: It was just some pallets the guy was burning. Fire is out. The correct address was 0 Nathan Street. 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

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South 1st Street. 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

0: 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At 2120.
1: 14643 Highway 105 West. Western Lobby. Cross Street. McAllis Road. 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Map 155. 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Fire map 4882. 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

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The reserve at Forest Ridge. 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FM 3083 West. 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

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Jeff Payne, 14643 Highway 105 West, Best Western Lobby, Cross Street, McAuliffe Road. Crossover, map, 155, Kilo, fire map, 4882, Charlie, 2, respond.

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Dispatch to terminal 6002.

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Dispatch to terminal 67 Bravo 1.

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3, intubated. Blood pressure 95 over 53. 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O2 sets 99%. 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

0: ATCC, over this, Hoffmeister Road, in progress, North Houston Road. Push back to turn in 23 Charlie 8 Adams.
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2: 31 first traffic.

9:20, ending 16, motor vehicle incident, 11A33 Homestead Road, near Mount Houston Road at Herman Road, 2307.

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Dispatch to terminal 17 Delta 6.

Emergency traffic.

Tower 2, outside fire, West FA 1960, and Northwest Greenway. Dispatch to terminal 67 Charlie 2.

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Dispatch to terminate 52 Charlie 3 Kings.

Street, fire alarm, 15602 Chapel Lake Drive, cross street North Lake Forest Drive. North Lake Forest Subdivision is past the turn in 52 Bravo 1 Sam.

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Dispatch determining 29 Bravo 5.

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Captain Garcia, 1240 State Highway 249, here. Ramona and Antoine Drive, 0109.

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1: 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Dispatch to 10 and 29 Delta 3 Union.

number 9. Taking 1. Rescue 6. ATC 9. All units respond on path 4. Motor vehicle accidented encampment. West Bronx Houston Parkway. North and West Road. Exit ramp. Dispatch to terminal 29 Delta 5 units.

Monument is responding to accident within Stratner, West San Houston Parkway, and West Rose, Texas. Move all your traffic to Track 4. Track 4.

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Respond on CFD 2.

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Therefore, it's not being seen that they are going to have to continue. And so it's going to continue to block the roadway from traffic hazards.

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Dispatch to terminal 29 Bravo 5 units.

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0: taken in through the unattention. Small single story residential structure fully involved. Is that going to be fully friendly to the Alpha Cyber Fire Control? We'll be working in the defensive mode since about 111 into 93 has feeder lane loop command.
1: Three establishing feeder lane command, small single story, fully involved, cross-lane at Alpha, defensive mode, 111 fire.

Pastor Steve, we got heavy fire from the rear also, from Charlie's side. Looks like it's going to be partial. The 50s are pretty 360 now. We're going to need quite a bit of revive at this point.

Medic 17, Engine 3, and District 2, cardiac arrest. 604 South Conroe Medical Drive, Bright Point at River Shire, Unit 239, Cross Street, South Loop 336 West, MAP 1, 8, 7, Lima. 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
1: Yeah, a lot of class. 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

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Stroke, 130 Stone's Edge, Cross Street, April Wind Drive South, and April Wind Drive North. 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Stroke, 130 Stone's Edge, Cross Street, April Wind Drive South, and April Wind Drive North. Map, 1, 5, 5, Alpha, Fire Map, 4, 7, 8, 3, Delta, 4, respond on EMS 2.

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Medic 92, psychiatric, unit number 2206, 12620 apartment, 12620 East Sex Freeway, near Mount Houston entrance 59 northbound, assaulting male entrance 59 northbound, 0345.

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15, and ladder 1. Unconscious fainting. 2476 South Loop 336 left. Cross Street. Sergeant at Holcomb Boulevard South and Silverstone Way. Map 1, 8, 7, Kilo. Fire map 5, 0, 7, 9, Bravo 1. Respond on MedTac 1.

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Israel the 422, I swapped two numbers, updated it in your

Engine 2, alarm, 2750 Excellence Avenue, Stockton Junior High School, CISD, Cross Street, Beach Airport Road, and North Loop 336 East. Map 158, Victor, respond on CFD 2.

0: 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Great sub fire alarm located in zone 280.
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Dispatch to terminus 52 Charlie 1 Sam.

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Engine 4, and Medic 15, MVC, Interstate, T2, I-45 South, SBN LSJS 01488, Cross Street, SN 1488 Southbound, on ramp to I-45, and SN 1488, MAP 2, 1, 7, Hotel, respond on CFD 3.

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If asked to turn in 52 Charlie 1 George,

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0: Engine 101, assist law enforcement with blocking. 16301, US 290. Adept 290 to BWAW ramp 0841. Engine 101, assist law enforcement with blocking. 16301, US 290. Adept 290 to BWAW ramp 0841.
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0: 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Exxon 108086 freeway near Little York Road in southbound east at Little York. You turn left. 0846.
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155, engine 152, medic 30 in District 3, en route 259. It's the southbound main lanes just north of the East River. Silver Saturn versus a pole with an unknown female possible.

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SBFCER. Cross Street. South Loop 336 East. And Interstate 45 South. Map 1, 8, 7. Mike. Fire map 5, 1, 7, 9. 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

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Dispatch to terminal 31 Echo 1.

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0: 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North San Jacinto Street. And North Robertson Street. Map 1, 5, 7, Zulu. 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

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Adept 290 to BWAWF 1055.

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0: Medic 1 and Engine 2, hemorrhage. 219 North Loop 336 East, Woodside Manor Apartment. Unit 7102, Cross Street. Loop 336 westbound, off ramp to North 1st Street. 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

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Fire alarm, 9203 Willow Bridge Park Boulevard, Cross Street West Road, Gleason Elementary School. Dispatch to come in 52 Charlie 1 Sam.

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Extension 2, Stroke, 219 North Loop 336 East, Woodside Manor Apartment, Unit Office, Cross Street, Loop 336 Westbound, off ramp to North 1st Street, and SM 1484, Map 1, 5, 8, November, Fire Map 5, 1, 8, 2, Charlie 4, respond on MedPack 1.

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South Elm Street. 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There is a possible entrapment.

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Waste the rest drive in Reno, Meadow Lane, 1148.

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1: North State Highway 6, cross street to Caro Boulevard, A2B. Dispatch determined in 17 Dallas Fort George,

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1: 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Dispatch to terminus 17, Delaware, George.

81. Fire alarm, 1125 Euro County Road, Park Street, Lincoln Road, Franklin Elementary School. Dispatch returning in 52 Charlie 1, George,

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2: Engine 63, motor vehicle incident, 17,321, North I-45 southbound, at Cypresswood SB 45 North End Ramp 1153. Engine 63, motor vehicle incident, 17,321, North I-45 southbound, at Cypresswood SB 45 North End Ramp 1153.
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Ladder 74, gas leak, 2418, Orms Forest Lane, at Project Peak Trail 1207.

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Montgomery. 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Cross Street. Freeport Drive. And Highway 105 West. 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Whiskey. 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

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At Valiant Woods Drive 1258. 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Assist a citizen. 5307. 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At Valiant Woods Drive 1258.

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Elevator Escalator Rescue. 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
1: Can you check out this vehicle up ahead? 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

0: the location? Is this a house or a business?
1: 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We're showing me on a separate location. We have one vehicle. 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We're going to have to force entry into the bed. 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
0: 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Work on phone detector vision.
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0: 7990 Highway 242. I call Houston Methodist Physical Therapy and Rehabilitation at the Woodlands, Cross Street, IH 45 South Southbound, on ramp to HWY 242 Eastbound and South Trade Center Parkway, map 2. 8, November, fire map, 5, 1, 7, 6, Delta, 1, respond on Metac 1.
1: Tower 34, assist a citizen, HEB Grocery Store, 7310, Rueta Road, heads to Air Airline Road 1352, Tower 34. Assist a citizen. HEB Grocery Store. 7310. Rueta Road. Ed Stubner. Airline Road 1352.
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Injured person from ACOS. Everett at Windrose. 7801, 2920 Road. 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Injured person from AFOL. Everett at Windrose. 7801, 2920 Road. At Alvin Klein Drive, 1357.

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Sagedale Drive. 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Fire map. 5280. 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

0: Cedar, southbound Cedar, north of LBA. 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

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Cypress Creek High School. 9815. 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

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Cross Street. North Fraser Street. And Robin Hood Drive. Map. 1-5-7. Uniform. Fire map. 5-8-1. 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Respond on Metcalf 1.

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1: Canyon Lake Village subdivision, dispatch to terminus 53 altitude.

9310 North San Houston Parkway East. Here, Southwind eastbound, Wilson Exit, Ramon, Southwind.

respond with other units. Emotional crisis. 1200 Beck Street. Stage. Cross Street. Stevens Avenue. And Callahan Avenue. Map. 1. 5. 7. Zulu. Fire map. 5. 1. 8. 1. Charlie. 3. Respond on MedTac 1.

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0: Engine 1, Engine 5, and Deputy 1, water flow alarm, 10 North Loop 336 West, up to Pharma Plasma, Unit D, Cross Street, Interstate 45 North Southbound, on ramp to North Loop 336 West, and Westview Boulevard, Map 1, 5, 7, Quebec, respond on CFD 2.
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Camden 6, small outside fire, 6123 Cunningham Road, off Street Tanner Road, United Galvanizing. Dispatch to terminal 67 Bravo 1.

81, ATP 9, unconscious person, 98-06 Fairbanks, North Houston Road, Cross Street, Barrington Road. Dispatch determined in 31 Delta.

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1: Did not get a business name. I'll see if I can find you one. It just said that there was a patient in a white coat.

kilos with blood wheeze angina. TCS is 15, blood pressure 149 over 88, heart rate of 100, respiration 18, O2 98% on room air, no infusions, picking up out of Herman Cypher, ER3, going to UTMB Galveston, ER.

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Motor vehicle incident. Jones Road and Grant Road. At 1641. Engine 22. Motor vehicle incident. Jones Road and Grant Road. At 1641.

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Call outside fire. 12101, whatever your code. 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Center for synergy. Dispatch to terminus 67 Bravo, remaining.

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0: Engine 3, unconscious state, 1-4-0-5-0-0-3, 36 left, 7 Jack in the Box, Cross Street, Interstate 45 North southbound, on ramp to North Loop 336 West, and West View Boulevard, map, 1, 5, 7, uniform, fire map, 5, 0, 8, 1, Bravo, 4, respond on Medtac 1.
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2: Is a Flying Ice Police officer on location. If he could do something, maybe?

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US 290 and Jones Road, at 1706. Medic 101, a known problem. US 290 and Jones Road, at 1706.

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1001, a known incident type, 16873, Northwest Freeway, at S-297 exit ramp 1717. Engine 101, a known incident type, 16873, Northwest Freeway, at S-297 exit ramp 1717.

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71, Tower 70, East X Engine 46, Engine 63, District 60, Aldine Tanker 11, South Montgomery County Tanker 4, Rescue 71, Rehab 70, Safety 70, Structure Fire, High Rise, Night Split, Apartment 3455, 1960 Road, at Heights Road 1746, District 71, Tower 70, East X Engine 46, Engine 63, District 60, Aldine Tanker 11, South Montgomery County Tanker 4, Rescue 70, 1, Rehab 70, Safety 70, Structure Fire, High Rise, Knightsbridge Apartments, 3455, 1960 Road, at Heights Road 1746.

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Motor vehicle incident. Circle K. 25,500. Alding Westfield Road. At Bill Chase Drive 1748. Engine 78. Motor vehicle incident. Circle K. 25,500. Alding Westfield Road. At Bell Chase Drive 1748.

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1: On scene of a four-story apartment building, we have nothing shown. Engine 73 will be out investigating, showing on the 73. The 1969. This is the end of the business.
0: Engine 73, on scene in command, nothing showed up, investigating.
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0: 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And ladder 74 is down here setting up. Status correct, give me a can.
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1: 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There was an emergency over there.
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0: 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We need to get some conservation probably on the third floor directly below. 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
1: Holding engine 73, ladder 74, holding Quint 31, all units in service, 1812.

0: 509, motor vehicle accident, US 290 westbound cross, 2 Jessner Road. Please pass the turn in 29 Bravo when Victor.
1: Flight 24 Bravo, command.
2: IRMAP 5080 Alpha 4, respond on EMS.
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Motor vehicle incident. State Highway 249 southbound in Spring Cypress Road. At 1816. Tower 36, Engine 302. Motor vehicle incident. State Highway 249 southbound in Spring Cypress Road. At 1816.

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1: Do you still need those keys?
0: Yes.

Another 3, ACP2, motor vehicle accident, US 290 westbound cross, 2 Dessner Road. Dispatch to Kernan in 29 Bravo, 1 District.

0: for the visit and be on the northbound range flight at 3:56.
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0: 302 Tower 36. You're going to need to go down to Jones, make the U-turn, get back on the main lanes.
1: Tower 36, proceed.
2: 183 and Booster 183 responding.
3: 41 to command.
4: Engine 183, Booster 183 responding.
0: It's going to be just north of Spring Strikers.
5: Northbound main lane shift before Spring Strikers.
6: Engine 37, overdose, 19,923, Brookway Wind Court, at Brookway Willow Drive 1821. Engine 37, overdose, 19,923, Brookway Wind Court, at Brookway Willow Drive 1821.

Medic 505, medical call, 4820 North State Highway 6, cross street, lost at 3, lane, west.

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1: District 31, motor vehicle incident. State Highway 249 northbound in Spring Cypress Road at 1825. District 31, motor vehicle incident. State Highway 249 northbound in Spring Cypress Road at 1825.

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0: Are you on the feeder or main lanes or northbound or southbound?
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Tower 9, ATC 9, auto pedestrian, 7760 North State Highway 6, Cross Street Ridge Park Drive. Dispatch to terminal 29 Delta 2 Mary.

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Matterhorn, motor vehicle accident, US 290 westbound cross, East Ashner Road. Dispatch to Tillman in 29 Bravo and Victor.

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